And that was She Drives Me Crazy by Fine Young Cannibals. And we've also had Got My Mind Set On You by George Harrison. It is 10:49 and you're on KRR.

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Give me five good reasons. I'll let you up. No, four don't count because that's your mother's reason, right? Hey, don't bite me.

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Right, and that was John O'Day.

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and the Cootamundra wattle is my friend. For all at once my childhood never left me, 'cause wattle blossoms bring

What up? 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

0: dreams. I'll give you more than you'd need, but less than you want. And when the title track plays, you'll be changing up your font. But if you ask me where we've come from, where the wrong song goes on, I'll tell you that we're malleable with a value you can grow on.
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0: BBC News with Moira Alderson. The US artificial intelligence giant OpenAI says it's alerted governments, universities and other global institutions that their websites may have been accessed improperly by rogue autonomous models. The admission comes just days after Australia disclosed that OpenAI agents hacked a government healthcare website in June. Lily Jamali reports from San Francisco.
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I'm Jane Bauer, coming from the studios in Radio Adelaide in South Australia, Kaurna Country, pre-recording this program for you wherever you are in Australia, and thank you very much for joining me. In the next hour, I'm going to be playing you lots

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2: Good morning, I'm David Cameron. Fuel prices are continuing to rise significantly across Australia, with analysts warning they could...
1: Radio News.
2: Good morning, I'm David Cameron. Fuel prices are continuing to rise significantly across Australia, with analysts